103.5 KTU, the beat of New York. Everybody loves Teddy Swims in concert. He is amazing. You get a chance to see him this fall. October 2nd, Barclays Center. Here he is now on KTU.

Oh, it was great last weekend at Yankee Stadium for Jay-Z. All weekend long, the beat of New York, 103.5 KTU. And coming to the tri-state area this November, right before Thanksgiving. Somber.

There's Olivia Dean on the beat of New York, 103.5 KTU, coming to the Garden in August. And yes, we've got you covered for a Saturday night in the mix with DJ Jenny Costa. Beginning in less than an hour at 10 p.m., then Tommy Nappy, Bodega Brad, and Raphael Valentino.

There's Teddy Swims on the beat of New York, 103.5 KTU, and we'll get a chance to see him. That's right, Barclays Center this fall, October 2nd, as your throwbacks continue all weekend long.

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0: 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The beat of New York. 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

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Zara Larsson performs at our very own iHeartRadio Music Festival in September in Vegas. 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
9: 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In the car, at the gym, on the couch, while people are walking their dogs. Who's a good boy? Who's a good boy?

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4: And guest hosting this weekend, Nina Del Rio.
5: I am pleased to welcome back Frank Stuck for a conversation about insurance fraud. As you may be aware, New Yorkers are paying some of the highest insurance rates in the country. And one of the hidden factors behind that are fake claims, especially around staged or fake car crashes. Frank Stuck, welcome back to the show.
6: Thank you so much, Nina. Great to be here.
5: Frank Stuck is the Senior Vice President of Investigative Services at Delta Group and Chair of the Public Outreach Committee for the New York Alliance Against Insurance Fraud. Prior to Delta, Frank retired from the Hanover Insurance Company after a rewarding 36-year career where he started and directed the Special Investigative Unit Program. You can find out more about the New York Alliance Against Insurance Fraud at fraudny.com. Frank, you've been doing this work a long time. And as I remember, you were also a police officer in Morris County, New Jersey, many years ago.
6: From 1972 to 1981.
5: What led you from that role to insurance fraud?
6: Well, that's a very interesting question. I was injured, but it wasn't on the job. I was injured playing softball, and I broke my trigger finger, and I couldn't shoot anymore. And I had some options to stay with the department, working communications or in the record room. And my brother, who worked for Hanover Insurance at the time, said, "Hey, we're thinking of starting this special investigation concept. Why don't you come in and talk to our senior VP?" I went in, talked to him, had lunch, got hired that day, and the rest is history. So I've been fighting insurance fraud for over 45 years, Nina.
5: Well, I find these conversations always fascinating because we've talked about things you just don't think about, workers' comp fraud and cyber fraud and home repair scams. What has been the most interesting and gratifying to you about this work?
6: I think one of the things is being able, well, on the company side, was being able to protect our policyholders and, from the perils of insurance fraud. From 1981 until I retired, we built one of the most active, what we call special investigation units in the industry. And, at the end of the year, when you look back and see just how many schemes and how many, unscrupulous people were identified and, brought to the system, it was very rewarding. We have had, and then the other side of it is what things I'm doing now for the New York Alliance is I've spent my entire career speaking to people about fraud, church groups, business groups, insurance groups, law enforcement groups. And that's been a very rewarding part of my career, is just letting people know about the problem, which ties right into what we do at the Alliance.
5: So today we're talking about accident scams, including fake or staged car crashes. However people cheat the system, how much does insurance fraud cost everyone else?
6: Okay, let's talk specifically about New York. Okay, a few years back, the Coalition Against Insurance Fraud in Washington, D.C. did a very extensive study on the cost of insurance fraud. We had talked, probably going back a decade, we talked about insurance fraud as being an $80 billion with a B dollar problem. All right, this new study brought the figure up to $308.6 billion. And that was a little over 2 years ago. I would guess that the number's a lot higher now. So when we look at it specifically for New York, the New York Alliance looked at the figures, did some calculations, and came up with a number that it costs every citizen of the state of New York over $920 a year. And Nina, that's not just insured people buying homeowner insurance, commercial insurance, automobile, whatever. That's every man, woman, and child. So it's an extremely impactful crime in the state of New York. And, it makes life less affordable for people.
5: And because it's so much money, we can guess this is obviously a big business. The accident fraud we're talking about, they're not just paperwork errors. These are organized schemes.
6: that they're not paperwork errors, Ian. I think that all of your listeners need to understand that a key definition of insurance fraud is an intentional lie. So, these are people who are committing fraud with the intent of accessing money that they're not entitled to. So when you look at it from that aspect, there's different elements to it. There's the organized fraud element, which we saw, you talk about staged accidents. We saw a very, very visual example of that on the Belt Parkway last year. And it was a woman was driving in the left lane on the belt, and you probably saw the video. A car pulls in front of her, slams on the brakes. She was able to stop. Next thing you know, that car in front of her, you see the rear the backup lights come on and smashes into this woman's car. Now she had a dash cam, and it was all on video. Okay, that was an organized fraud. The perpetrator in that case, I'll leave his name out. He's already been charged in three different staged accidents like that. So this isn't just somebody driving down the street

0: I'm going to talk more about that, but let's remind everybody, we're speaking with Frank Stuck. He's the Senior Vice President of Investigative Services at Delta Group and Chair of the Public Outreach Committee for the New York Alliance Against Insurance Fraud. His long career also includes serving as Chair of the Massachusetts Insurance Fraud Bureau Governing Board, and he was a police officer in Morris County, New Jersey for 10 years. These accidents, as you say, these staged versions are well known. I'm going to ask you about another one that insurance investigators have names for, the stoop and squat. What is that?
1: Swoop and squat.
0: Oh, the swoop and squat. Okay.
1: Yeah, that's it. That's fine. And that what that is a form of staged accident with two cars involved. Okay. So the way it works is that the target car will be driving on the highway or on a city street or a local street. And the perpetrators of this type of fraud acting together. One car will get in front of the target car, and the other vehicle will get to the side of the target car. All right. Next thing you know, the person in front of the innocent victim slams on their brakes, and your first inclination would be to try to swerve away from the accident. Well, you can't, because the second involved party is occupying that next lane. So that's what a swooping squat is. The swoop car is the guy who slams on his brakes. The squat car is the guy who's stopping that car from being able to go over. So it's an interesting name, but it's actually a deadly type of fraud. You know, I can bring you back, Nina, and this goes back a number of years. I believe it was 1974, where a grandmother by the name of Alice Ross was driving in Nassau County and was the victim of a staged accident. She was killed in the accident. And it was this type of staged accident. They literally focused on her for whatever reason. She ran off the road, was involved in a collision, and was killed. Hence, a law in New York called Alice's Law. All right. And what that did after the accident, it looked to ramp up the penalty against people who stage accidents.
0: Is the state, or how has the state gotten better at prosecuting people? What does the average local police officer also know about stage crashes?
1: Okay. We all have to remember that insurance fraud affects everybody. Okay. And that goes for law enforcement as well as people within the state of New York. I mean, I spend time instructing police officers on the problem of insurance fraud. New York State has one of the most active insurance fraud bureaus in the country. They've been very effective in going after, you know, some of these large organized groups who are out there committing fraud. This young fella on the Bell Parkway, the fraud bureau was involved in that case, right? And their job is to take reports from the public, reports from insurance companies, and then further investigate them for the purpose of prosecution.
0: So as drivers, what should we be aware of with the other cars around us? What should we do on the scene if it happens to us?
1: Okay, Nina, I love this part of the interview, okay? People need to be more aware. People need to be aware of their surroundings, okay? One of the things that in all the media work we're doing for the Alliance this year is telling people, don't tailgate. That just makes you a target, all right? Unfortunately, these days, and we all see it, if anyone who drives sees it, there are aggressive drivers out there. Don't tailgate. Be aware of your surroundings. If you're involved in an accident, all right, call the police. No matter the amount of damage, it doesn't matter. Call the police. Now, in some cases, if it's minor damage, police may not come out, but at least there'll be a record of that call that was made to the precinct.
0: Is this the kind of accident where someone would say, you don't need to call the police, we'll take care of it right here?
1: Exactly. That's exactly what we're seeing. So, you know, so the things you need to do, call the police no matter what. And what you're going to hear, if you're a part of one of these potential schemes, okay, that person that hit you or that you hit is going to be doing exactly what you just said, Nina. Oh, don't call the police. We don't need to do that, right? So what I'm telling all of your listeners, call the police. Everybody's got a cell phone. Take pictures of the damage on both.

0: cars. Take note of the amount of passengers that are involved, both in your car and the other car. Okay, because that accident that you just described, Nina, when it comes into the insurance company, no police report, maybe the police weren't called, and it's two car accident with a driver in each car. The people who are looking to commit fraud, the next thing you know, when that claim gets reported to your insurance company, there's going to be four, five, six passengers in that car. Okay, so be aware of your surroundings. Don't tailgate. B, if you're involved in an accident, call the police. Make a photographic record. All right. Take pictures of the damage. And also, when you talk to that person, get their information. Don't, a lot of these guys say, oh, no, you don't need mine. You hit me. Don't let that happen. Get the information. Okay. Last but not least, I'm telling everybody, get a dash cam. It really can protect you from being a victim of these type of cases.
1: If people see a dash cam when they're driving by because they've been scouting you, does that deter people as far as you can tell so far?
0: I think so. I believe it. That video that I talked about that was on the Belt Parkway, when the people jumped out of the car and looked, you could see that it hit them. Oh, this person has a dash cam. The driver jumped out of the car, jumped in another car, and took off. All right. So you could see the point in that where they realized that they were on video. Yeah. So it certainly could be a deterrent.
1: What other resources does the New York Alliance Against Insurance Fraud provide to the public?
0: Okay. One of the things that we're telling everybody, and it's not an old adage, it's a fairly new adage. If you see something, say something. Okay, if you think you've been a victim of fraud, if you think that you may have been involved in a staged accident or you see fraud occurring, nobody wants to rat on their neighbors, but if you know something's going on, you can call the New York Alliance Against Insurance Fraud at 888 Fraud NY. That's 888 Fraud NY, or you can go on our website and make a report at fraudny.com. We will then take that information and report it to the state.
1: Frank Stuck is the Senior Vice President of Investigative Services at Delta Group and Chair of the Public Outreach Committee for the New York Alliance Against Insurance Fraud. And again, the website is fraudny.com. As you may be aware, New Yorkers are paying some of the highest insurance rates in the country. And one of the hidden factors behind that are fake claims, especially around staged or fake car crashes. Frank Stuck is the Senior Vice President of Investigative Services at Delta Group and Chair of the Public Outreach Committee for the New York Alliance Against Insurance Fraud. Prior to Delta, Frank retired from the Hanover Insurance Company after a rewarding 36-year career where he started and directed the Special Investigative Unit program. You can find out more about the New York Alliance Against Insurance Fraud at fraudny.com. Frank, you've been doing this work a long time, and as I remember, you were also a police officer in Morris County, New Jersey, many years ago.
0: From 1972 to 1981.
1: What led you from that role to insurance fraud?
0: Well, that's a very interesting question. I was injured, but it wasn't on the job. I was injured playing softball, and I broke my trigger finger, and I couldn't shoot anymore. And I had some options to stay with the department, working communications or in the record room. And my brother, who worked for Hanover Insurance at the time, said, "Hey, we're thinking of starting this special investigation concept. Why don't you come in and talk to our senior VP?" I went in, talked to him, had lunch, got hired that day, and the rest is history. So I've been fighting insurance fraud for over 45 years, Nina.
1: Well, I find these conversations always fascinating because we've talked about things you just don't think about, workers' comp fraud and cyber fraud and home repair scams. What has been the most interesting and gratifying to you about this work?
0: I think one of the things is being able, well, on the company side, was being able to protect our policyholders and from the perils of insurance fraud. From 1981 until I retired, we built one of the most active, what we call special investigation units in the industry. And, you know, at the end of the year, when you look back and see just how many schemes and how many, you know, unscrupulous people were identified and, you know, brought to the system, it was very rewarding. You know, we have had, and then the other side of it is what things I'm doing now for the New York Alliance is I've spent my entire career speaking to people about fraud, church groups, business groups, insurance groups, law enforcement groups. And that's been a very rewarding part of my career, is just letting people know about the problem, which ties right into what we do at the Alliance.
1: So today we're talking about accident scams, including fake or staged car crashes. However people cheat the system, how much does insurance fraud cost everyone else?
0: Okay, let's talk specifically about New York. Okay, a few years back, the Coalition Against Insurance Fraud in Washington, D.C. did a very extensive study on the cost of insurance fraud. We had talked, probably going back a decade, we talked about insurance fraud as being an $80 billion with a B dollar problem. All right, this new study brought the figure up to $308.6 billion. And that was a little over 2 years ago. I would guess that the number's a lot higher now. So when we look at it specifically for New York, the New York Alliance looked at the figures, did some calculations, and came up with a number that it costs every citizen of the state of New York over $920 a year. And Nina, that's not just insured people buying homeowner insurance, commercial insurance, automobile, whatever. That's every man, woman, and child. So it's an extremely impactful crime in the state of New York. And, you know, it makes life less affordable for people.
1: And because it's so much money, we can guess this is obviously a big business. The accident fraud we're talking about, they're not just paperwork errors. These are organized schemes.
0: They're not paperwork errors, Ian. I think that all of your listeners need to understand that you know, a key definition of insurance fraud is an intentional lie. So, you know, these are people who are you know, committing fraud with the intent of accessing money that they're not entitled to. So when you look at it from that aspect, you know, there's different elements to it. There's the organized fraud element, which we saw, you know, you talk about staged accidents. We saw a very, very visual example of that on the Belt Parkway last year. And it was a woman was driving in the left lane on the Belt. And you probably saw the video. A car pulls in front of her, slams on the brakes. She was able to stop. Next thing you know, that car in front of her, you see the rear, the backup lights come on and smashes into this woman's car. Now, she had a dash cam. And it was all on video. Okay, that was an organized fraud. The perpetrator in that case, I'll leave his name out. He's already been charged in three different staged accidents like that. So this isn't just somebody driving down the street said, you know, I think I'm going to do this. This was somebody who was out on the Belt Parkway with the intent of committing insurance fraud, of staging an accident, and putting that poor young lady at physical risk. So yeah, it's organized, but it's also people, personal, commercial. It doesn't matter the type of insurance, Nina, but it's people who are just looking to game the system. You know, and we see it in a lot of different forms, as you mentioned. You know, it's people taking advantage of the system.
1: I'm going to talk more about that, but let's remind everybody, we're speaking with Frank Stuck. He's the Senior Vice President of Investigative Services at Delta Group and Chair of the Public Outreach Committee for the New York Alliance Against Insurance Fraud. His long career also includes serving as Chair of the Massachusetts Insurance Fraud Bureau Governing Board, and he was a police officer in Morris County, New Jersey for 10 years. These accidents, as you say, these staged versions are well known. I'm going to ask you about another one that insurance investigators have names for, the stoop and squat. What is that?
0: Swoop and squat.
1: Oh, the swoop and squat. Okay.
0: Yeah, that's it. That's fine. And what that is a form of staged accident with two cars involved. Okay. So the way it works is that the target car will be driving on the highway or on a, you know, a city street or a local street. And the perpetrators of this type of fraud acting together. One car will get in front of the target car, and the other vehicle will get to the side of the target car. All right. Next thing you know, the person in front of the innocent victim slams on their brakes, and your first inclination would be to try to swerve away from the accident. Well, you can't, because the second involved party is occupying that next lane. So that's what a swooping squad is. The swoop car is the guy who slams on his brakes. The squat car is the guy who's stopping that car from being able to go over. So it's an interesting name, but it's actually a deadly type of fraud. You know, I can bring you back, Nina, and this goes back a number of years. I believe it was 1974, where a grandmother by the name of Alice Ross was driving in Nassau County and was the victim of a staged accident. She was killed in the accident. And it was this type of staged accident. They literally focused on her for whatever reason. She ran off the road, was involved in a collision, and was killed. Hence, a law in New York called Alice's Law. All right. And what that did after the accident, it looked to ramp up the penalty against people who stage accidents.
1: Is the state, or how has the state gotten better at prosecuting people? What does the average local police officer also know about stage crashes?
0: Okay. We all have to remember that insurance fraud affects everybody. Okay. And that goes for law enforcement as well as people within the state of New York. I mean, I spend time instructing police officers on the problem of insurance fraud. New York State has one of the most active insurance fraud bureaus in the country. They've been very effective in going after, you know, some of these large organized groups who are out there committing fraud. This young fella on the Bell Parkway, the fraud bureau was involved in that case, right? And their job is to take reports from the public, reports from insurance companies, and then further investigate them for the purpose of prosecution.
1: So as drivers, what should we be aware of with the other cars around us? What should we do on the scene if it happens to us?
0: Okay, Nina, I love this part of the interview, okay? People need to be more aware. People need to be aware of their surroundings, okay? One of the things that in all the media work we're doing for the Alliance this year is telling people, don't tailgate. That just makes you a target. All right. Unfortunately, these days, and we all see it, if anyone who drives sees it, there are aggressive drivers out there. Don't tailgate. Be aware of your surroundings. If you're involved in an accident, all right, call the police. No matter the amount of damage, it doesn't matter. Call the police. Now, in some cases, if it's minor damage, police may not come out, but at least there'll be a record of that call that was made to the precinct.
1: Is this the kind of accident where someone would say, you don't need to call the police, we'll take care of it right here?
0: Exactly. That's exactly what we're seeing. So, you know, so the things you need to do, call the police no matter what. And what you're going to hear, if you're a part of one of these potential schemes, okay, that person that hit you or that you hit is going to be doing exactly what you just said, Nina. Oh, don't call the police. We don't need to do that, right? So what I'm telling all of your listeners, call the police. Everybody's got a cell phone. Take pictures of the damage on both cars. Take note of the amount of passengers that are involved, both in your car and the other car. Okay, because that accident that you just described, Nina, when it comes into the insurance company, no police report, you know, maybe the police weren't called, and it's a two-car accident with a driver in each car. The people who are looking to commit fraud, the next thing you know, when that claim gets reported to your insurance company, there's going to be four, five, six passengers in that car. Okay, so be aware of your surroundings. Don't tailgate. B, if you're involved in an accident, call the police. Make a photographic record, all right? Take pictures of the damage. And also, you know, when you talk to that person, get their information. Don't, a lot of these guys say, oh, no, you don't need mine. You hit me. Don't let that happen. Get the information, okay? Last but not least, I'm telling everybody, get a dash cam. It really can protect you from being a victim of these type of cases.
1: If people see a dash cam when they're driving by because they've been scouting you, does that deter people as far as you can tell so far?
0: I think so. I believe it. This, that video that I talked about that was on the Belt Parkway, when the people jumped out of the car and looked, you could see that it hit them. Oh, this person has a dash cam. The driver jumped out of the car, jumped in another car, and took off. All right. So you could see the point in that where they realized that they were on video. Yeah. So it certainly could be a deterrent.
1: What other resources does the New York Alliance Against Insurance Fraud provide to the public?
0: Okay. One of the things that, you know, we're telling everybody, and it's not an old adage, it's a fairly new adage. If you see something, say something. Okay. If you think you've been a victim of fraud, if you think that you may have been involved in a staged accident or you see fraud occurring, you know, nobody wants to rat on their neighbors, but if you know something's going on, you can call the New York Alliance Against Insurance Fraud at 888-FRAUD-NY. That's 888-FRAUD-NY. Or you can you can go on our website and make a report at fraudny.com. We will then take that information and report it to the state.
1: 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And again, the website is fraudny.com. 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

0: Beat of New York. And you got Mark Coppola here, Cope, taking a look at what's in the theaters this weekend. Basically, heading into the weekend, number one at the box office was The Odyssey. 51 million Friday alone, like 72 million worldwide. Matt Damon in The Odyssey with Robert Pattinson. You know the story, basically, after the Trojan War. Odysseus faces a dangerous voyage back to Ithaca and not New York, meeting creatures like the Cyclops, Polyphemus, Sirens, Calypso along the way. Then there's one that could be a lot of fun with Kristen Wiig and Jonah Hill, Nathan Lane in it. You know, they're pretty funny. Called Cut Off. It is a comedy drama. And basically, that follows two rich siblings who are cut off from their parents. Something I might know a little something about. And the other movie still doing well, of course, Toy Story and Moana live action, which came out last week, which is number one and stayed number one all week. That's what's in theaters.
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beat of New York. Hola, mi gente. It's your favorite chica, Judy Torres, keeping you company on this beautiful Sunday morning. Today is the day. It is a big game, baby. It's Cher right here. Let's throw it back, Casey.

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0: Mariah Carey on the beat of New York 103.5 KTU. It's your favorite chica, Judy Torres, reminding you to keep listening all day for your shot to win two VIP passes to the Road to the EDMA's NYC on Sunday, July 26th at the Summer Club at the Revel Hotel in Long Island City. 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

0: That song never gets old. Sexy back on the beat of New York 103.5 KTU. It's your favorite chica, Judy Torres, on this World Cup day, the finals. But coming up in the next hour, I've got your chance to win two VIP passes to the road to the EDMA's NYC on Sunday, July 26th at the Summer Club at the Revel Hotel in Long Island City. 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

95 KTU, the beat of New York. It's your favorite chica, Judy Torres. And coming up at 12:30, I've got your shot at a pair of VIP passes to Road to the EDMA's NYC Sunday, July 26th at the Summer Club at Revel Hotel in Long Island City. And then you qualify for a grand prize, private poolside KTU cabana for you and up to 10 friends. It's coming up at 12:30 KTU.

at the Revel Hotel in Long Island City, featuring Psychic and Friends, and then you qualify for the grand prize, a private poolside KTU cabana for you and up to 10 friends. 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

0: Usher, You Make Me Wanna, 103.5 KTU, the beat of New York. It is World Cup final day, baby, so if you're in the city, avoid traffic if necessary. Public transportation all the way. Now, I need to find out who's caller 10. Hola, KTU, who this? Where you from?
1: Hey, how you doing? I'm a winner. This is Sal. Sal Baracco calling from Huntington Village, Strong Island.
0: Sal from Huntington Village. You are caller 10, puppy.
1: Oh, my God. Thank you so much. God bless you. By the way, I'm a cancer survivor.
0: Oh, that's amazing. Well, listen, nobody deserves this more than you. You've got two VIP passes to the Road to the EDMA's NYC, Sunday, July 26th, at the Summer Club at the Revel Hotel, performing live Psychic and Friends, and a very special performance by our very own DJ Pro Style. And then you get the VIP experience. 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And that's not it. You ready for this?
1: Oh, my God.
0: 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And the KTU morning crew.
1: You guys are awesome. Thank you so much. And you do a great job. God bless you, all of you.
0: 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God bless you. 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

Brooklyn, Brooklyn, and Queens, we love you, and you love this. 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

1035 KTU, the beat of New York. Let's do it. 1-800-245-1035. Two VIP passes to the Road to the EDMA's New York City, happening next Sunday, 1 week from today, at the Summer Club at the Revel Hotel in Long Island City. 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

1035 KTU, the beat of New York and the tri-state area coming to shine. That's exactly right. The World Cup Finals today. Spain getting ready to take on Argentina in just a bit. Wherever you may be going, thanks for taking along the beat of New York. 1035 KTU, and get ready for that halftime show. It's going to be amazing.

Let's do it. 1-800-245-1035. Taking caller 10. You get two VIP passes to the road to the EDMA's New York City happening 1 week from today at the Summer Club at the Rebel Hotel in Long Island City. We will see you there. Caller 10 wins. And you got it from KTU.

0: passes to the Road to the EDMAs on Sunday, July 26th, Summer Club at the Revel Hotel in Long Island City. 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

103.5 KTU, the beat of New York after match day today in the finals. It's back tomorrow morning. Hollywood Hamilton and the KTU morning crew getting you moving tomorrow morning, 6 a.m. to kick off your work week.

1035 KTU, the beat of New York. Let's do it. 1-800-245-1035. Got two VIP passes to the Road to the EDMAs. It's happening 1 week from today at the Summer Club, the Rebel Hotel in Long Island.

1035 KTU, the beat of New York. If you're in the city and you're looking to watch the second half of the final, yes, it's happening. It is Match Day Mania at Houston Hall in the city. You can celebrate with fellow fans. Experience the unforgettable moment when a new champion is crowned. Courtesy of Tri-State Jeep Dealers, going on now. 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

103.5 KTU, the beat of New York. If you're wrapping up your World Cup final event, as well as getting ready for a backyard barbecue or headed back from the shore, thanks for taking along the beat of New York, KTU. And yes, Somber coming to the tri-state area in November, just before Thanksgiving.

103.5 KTU, the beat of New York. The Tri-State really showed up today. An amazing halftime performance at New York, New Jersey Stadium for the finals of the World Cup with Madonna opening up things.

103.5 KTU, the beat of New York. Everybody still talking about the halftime performance of the finals today at New York, New Jersey Stadium. Madonna, BTS, Justin Bieber, Shakira. Wow. Now Teddy Swims gets ready to come to the tri-state area, Barclays Center, October 2nd.

It's all about taking you back in the day. 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